Bakersfield's Best Country, Lily hanging out with you. And do you hear that? Yes, that is my final chance for you to win these four packs to the rodeo. And all you have to do is listen out for that cue to call. So if you want to win and you want to be the winner of these tickets, then you definitely need to stay right here on KUZZ for your chance to win. Right here on KUZZ, it's Morgan Wallen. Been by now.

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America's Best Country, one of those greatest throwbacks that you will hear more of on 90 Saturday Night, and I'll tell you more about that in about 3 minutes. Also, you're listening out for that cue to call, so I would not remove my phone from my hand or change the radio station because it's right around the corner. Luke Bryan, Luke Combs, Finders Keepers, right here on KUZZ, America's Best Country. It's the Lukes.

0: Lakeshore's best country. It is Saturday, and you know what that means. It's 90s Saturday night, that throwback party that you love every Saturday. It's 6 straight hours of the biggest hits from country's golden era, starting from 6 p.m. going all the way to midnight. Some say it's the soundtrack of your favorite memories with 90s Saturday night that you definitely don't want to miss right here on KUZZ, presented by Circle M Automotive. And if you're trying to win your last chance with me to win these 4 tickets to the PRCA Rodeo, then you need to call me now at 842-5555. 842-5555. I'm looking for caller 10. So if you want to win these tickets, these 4 tickets to the PRCA Rodeo, call me now right here on KUZZ.
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0: KZZ, Bakersfield's Best Country. Who am I talking to?
1: Rita.
0: So, have you been calling nonstop to try to win these tickets?
1: I've called a few times.
0: Like, all afternoon?
1: Yes.
0: You can admit it. I get you. It's okay. Because guess what? It finally paid off. You just won these four tickets to the PRCA Rodeo.
1: All right. Thank you.
0: You're welcome. And who made you a winner?
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0: And you don't want to move, because after Russell Dickerson with Your Wild, I'm going to tell you how you can score fair tickets. And all you have to do is follow Brent right here on Bakersfield's Best Country.

0: Pictures Best Country. We are kicking off Fair Week with a huge ticket takeover. Monday morning, Brent and Ness will have your first chance to reserve seats for the Gretchen Wilson Show at the fair. And then later on in the afternoon, you definitely want to join Brent Michaels Monday afternoon at 3:30 at the Sully's on Heath Road. 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

Matrix Best Country. I know you want to win tickets to Alan Langley's sold-out show, and I'm going to tell you how you can win those just by going to the fair. But first, let's get into Megan Maroney. 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

0: WZZ, Victor's Best Country. Raise your hand if you want to win tickets to Alan Langley's sold-out show at the Greek Theater on October 14th. If that is you, then you definitely want to make it a point to stop by our booth at the Kern County Fair and see if you can pick the correct mystery seat to win. And here's the thing about this. You can stop by once a day to see if you can guess your seat correctly. So for the 2 weeks of the fair, if you come every day, you will up your chances. So you want to make it a point to stop by our booth to win your tickets to Alan Langley's sold out show. You want to win? Then you definitely need to come to the fair and win right here with KUZZ.
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4: 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And so we wanted to make sure that we get the word out that it's very important to do self-breast exams, get your yearly mammogram starting at age 40 or earlier should you need to. And so we thought it would be a good way to bring the community together to not only understand and learn about breast cancer awareness, but to have fun together as well. There's a lot of strength in breast cancer survivors meeting other breast cancer survivors, and it gives them the opportunity to do that and bring their family and friends with them to enjoy themselves as well.
3: Again, VIP Pink is free October 1st at 2620 Chester Avenue with complimentary valet parking. 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And this has been For More Information.
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0: Your weather is brought to you by Bill Wright Toyota, and we will have an overnight low of a cool 61 degrees. Tomorrow, your Sunday will be cloudy with a high of 92, but at least we have the clouds to block the sun. And it is currently 90 degrees. I am out the door. It's been fun. I will talk to you tomorrow morning, but don't move because Allie Taylor is up next with 90 Saturday night right here on Bakersfield's Best Country. KUZZ. Bye. Talk to you later.

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1: 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We kick off Fair Week Monday with KUZZ. I got

officially 90s Saturday night. I am Allie Taylor. So happy to be hanging out with you. We've got so many good songs coming up. Stick around.

It's 90 Saturday night on KUZZ. Kenny Chesney sure thinks my tractor sexy. I'm Allie Taylor. So happy to be hanging out. And we've got a busy, busy week coming up. I'm super excited. The fair is back. Always lets me know that it's about that time to get ready for fall. And then, of course, it kind of gives me that little, oh, we're getting ready to get into the holidays as well. So I always love the fair time. It's always one of my favorite times of the year. And make sure you guys all go out to the fair. Say hi and definitely, you know, for your chance at those Ella Langley tickets. And also happening this weekend, we are having the PRCA Rodeo winning weekend. Make sure you listen for the cue to call to win those four tickets. Now, we're not doing any more for today, but it will kick back off tomorrow. So make sure you guys just keep your phones handy, because when we ask you to call, you just need to call, because of course you can always win super cool prizes right here with KUZZ. And stick around, we've got more of your 90s all night long. Go until midnight. Here's Dwight Yoakam, 1,000 Miles.

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It's 90s Saturday night on KUZZ. Vince Gill, one more last chance. And I'll be telling you all about the concerts that are coming up in our area. But first, Tanya Tucker from 1992. It's a little too late.

0: It's 90 Saturday night on KUZZ, and yes, the fair is right around the corner, but we also have lots of other concerts that are coming up that you need to take note of, whether it be you write them down, put them on your refrigerator, put them in your phone, put them in your tablet, put them in your daily planner, whatever it is, write these down because lots is coming up, all right? 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

ZZ. That's Chris LeDoux with A Look at You, Girl. I'm telling you, every time I hear Chris LeDoux, it always makes me think of the fair. I don't know. It could be that when I was in high school, when we'd all get together and go to the fair, we always played Chris LeDoux. I mean, throw the cassette tape in. Yes, I'm aging myself. But there was always Chris LeDoux. And, of course, he has that song at the county fair. It just makes me think of the fair when I hear Chris LeDoux. I love him. He's been one of my favorites for years. But speaking about the fair, not only am I excited for the concerts coming up, but there's just something about the smells. The Kern County Fair smells of all the fried foods. I don't even have to eat it. I just smell it, and I will probably gain 10 pounds just smelling all that. But I do love the fair smells. It's just nothing like it. But you always run into people that you haven't seen in forever at the Kern County Fair as well. And also, speaking about the fair, coming Monday, make sure you are locked in, because Brent and Ness have your first chance at reserved seats for Gretchen Wilson at the Kern County Fair. So make sure you guys come on by. Also, when we're out there next week, say hi and, of course, register for your chance to win Ella Langley tickets as well. Lots of stuff going on this week. Make sure you stay locked in, guys. Here is Clint Black with Nothing But the Taillights on KUZZ.

90s Saturday night on KUZZ. The best of both worlds. The exhilaration of remembering songs like these and the peace of mind knowing you have the right skincare routine.

It's 90 Saturday night on KUZZ, a John Anderson classic right there. That is Swingin'. I'm Allie Taylor, and here's one of my all-time favorite Alan Jackson songs. She's Got the Rhythm and I Got the Blues from 1992.

It's not like dropping off film and having to wait a week for it to be developed. We play the 90s songs you love right now. Like this one. It's 90s Saturday Night on KUZZ.

0: Saturday night on KUZZ, Brooks and Dunn. She's not the cheating kind. I'm Allie Taylor, so happy to be hanging out with you. And I wanted to remind you that there's lots of ways that you can listen to KUZZ. 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
0: 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We're going to have an overnight low tonight of 65. Tomorrow for your Sunday, 91, partly cloudy. Coming up this week, upper 80s to kick things off and mid-90s for the opening day at the fair. 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

It's 90 Saturday night on KUZZ. Sammy Kershaw, she don't know she's beautiful. I'm Allie Taylor reminding you, coming Monday, make sure you're locked in. Brent and Ness have your first chance at reserved seats for Gretchen Wilson at the Kern County Fair. Here's Leanne Rimes, a one-way ticket.

What's better than playing Super Nintendo or Sega Genesis late into the night? Having songs you love to go with it. Like this one. It's 90s Saturday.

It's 90s Saturday night on KUZZ. Neil McCoy, no doubt about it. I'm Allie Taylor, and yes, the Kern County Fair kicks off on a Wednesday, and you know where we're at the fair. Make sure you stop by our booth, and you'll get a chance to win some Ella Langley tickets. All you gotta do is find that mystery seat. Here is Toby Keith, the Who's Your Daddy, on KUZZ.

bowling alley nachos, Miss Cleo's psychic hotline, and jamming with your Sony Discman. 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Like this one. 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
1: It's 90 Saturday night on KUZZ. Love it. That is Mark Chestnut going through the big D. And yeah, he don't mean Dallas. I'm Allie Taylor. We still have a whole lot more of 90s country on the way. We go strong till midnight. Here's a guy who was just here in Bakersfield at the Fox Theater. It's Clay Walker. Rumor has it.

0: Rumor has it. I'm Allie Taylor, and make sure that you mark these concerts down. We've got a lot of them coming up that you need to make sure that you, you know, have notes of them because you need to get the tickets. Now, we've got Ernest, Gretchen Wilson, Carly Pierce, and Joe Nichols all playing free shows at the Kern County Fair. 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And then Dustin Lynch is at the Vina Robles Amphitheater on October 18th. 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And then, like I've always said, if you love some Zach Top, you're going to love this guy. In fact, he's one of my favorites right now. It's Matt Geiger, who's playing the Fox Theater right here in Bakersfield December 5th. 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

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So glad you can't see me or hear me. Here is Alabama with Jukebox in My Mind on KUZZ.

0: It's 90 Saturday night on KUZZ, one of my favorite Alabama songs that's jukebox in my mind. And yes, we are kicking Fair Week off with Ticket Takeover. 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

0: It's 90 Saturday night on KUZZ. That's Kevin Sharp with the Nobody Knows. I'm Allie Taylor. So happy you have tuned in and that you're hanging out with me. And don't forget, we go strong till midnight with all your favorite 90s country. 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
0: 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Our overnight low going to be 65. Tomorrow for your Sunday, 91, partly cloudy. Coming up this week, upper 80s to kick things off and mid-90s for the opening day at the fair. 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

It's 90 Saturday night on KUZZ. That's Gary Allen with Smoke Rings in the Dark. I'm Allie Taylor reminding you it's a PRCA rodeo winning weekend. Make sure you listen for your cue to call to win those four tickets. But we're not doing any more for today. It will kick back off tomorrow. Here is Lone Star with Amazed on KUZZ.

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I'm Allie Taylor. So happy to be hanging out with you. And the fair kicks off Wednesday. So when you're out there, make sure you stop by our booth for your chance to win Ella Langley tickets. All you got to do is guess the mystery seat. Here's Chloe Walker, If I Can Make a Living.

0: not really sure if Mulder or Scully was right about the whole truth is out there stuff. What we do know.
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Confederate Railroad with Trashy Women. I'm Allie Taylor, and don't forget, it's a PRCA Rodeo winning weekend. Your chance to win those four tickets happen tomorrow. We're done for today, but we will have your chances tomorrow, so make sure you are locked in. Here's Smoking Armadillos with I'm a Cowboy on KUZZ.

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Tim McGraw with I Like It, I Love It. I remember seeing him at the Kern County Fair. And in fact, he

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Let's go to Vegas. I'm Allie Taylor on your Saturday night. So happy to be hanging out with you. And don't forget, we go strong till midnight. Here's Trace Atkins.

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It's 90s Saturday night on KUZZ. I'm Allie Taylor. Don't forget to hang in there with me. We go strong till midnight around here. Here's Brooks and Dunn from 1991. Boots, Scootin' Boogie.

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Garth Brooks, Somewhere Other Than the Night. I'm Allie Taylor, and if you want to win some Ella Langley tickets, stick around. I'll tell you how you can. But first, one of my favorite Toby Keith songs, Who's That Man on KUZZ.

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0: 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We're going to have an overnight low tonight at 65. Tomorrow for your Sunday, 91, partly cloudy. Coming up this week, upper 80s to kick things off and mid-90s for the opening day of the fair. 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
1: 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We kick off Fair Week Monday with KUZZ.

Chesney. She got it all. I'm Allie Taylor reminding you it's a PRCA rodeo winning weekend. More chances for you to win those four tickets happen tomorrow. Here's Mark Chestnut. It's a little too late on KUZZ.

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It's 90 Saturday night on KUZZ. Shania Twain with Honey, I'm Home. I'm Allie Taylor on your Saturday night. Thanks for tuning in and hanging out with me. I do appreciate it. And we go strong around here for 90s country. We go till midnight, so make sure you hang in there with me, all right? Here's Alan Jackson from 1991, Midnight in Montgomery.

0: From Brooks and Dunn. Let's get boogie. To the Big Lebowski.
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0: these awesome songs from the 90s and a party-sized bag of Funyuns? And you say you don't have any weekend plans. 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

It's 90 Saturday night on KUZZ. I'm Allie Taylor reminding you that Brent and Nez have your first chance at reserved seats for Gretchen Wilson at the Kern County Fair starting Monday. So make sure you're locked in. Here's Travis Tritt redoing a great Eagles classic, Take It Easy, on KUZZ.

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0: It's 90 Saturday night on KUZZ. That's Doug Stone. I'd be better off in a pine box. I'm Allie Taylor. And you know what? Hudson Westbrook, his tickets sold out in minutes. But good news, we saved you tickets. 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
0: 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We're going to have an overnight low tonight at 65. Tomorrow for your Sunday, 91, partly cloudy. 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

truck. I'm Allie Taylor reminding you it's PRCA Rodeo Winning Weekend. Your chance to win those tickets kick back in tomorrow. So make sure you got your phones handy and listen for that cue to call. Here's Brooks and Dunn. That ain't no way to go.

Marilyn Jackson with Chattahoochee. I'm Allie Taylor, and the fair is kicking off this coming up Wednesday, along with your chance to win tickets to go see Ella Langley. All you got to do is guess the mystery seat, and those tickets are yours. Here's Neil McCoy with a link on KUZZ.

0: that Tracy Bird with Drinking Bone. I'm Allie Taylor reminding you that no matter what you're doing, whether it be having a barbecue outside, hanging out with friends, driving around town, there's lots of ways that you can listen to KUZZ. 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

90 Saturday night on KUZZ. Great classic right there by Joe Diffie. I'm Allie Taylor, and don't forget to stop by our booth at the fair starting Wednesday for your chance to win Ella Langley tickets. Here's Martina McBride with Wild Angels on KUZZ.

John Michael Montgomery with Lives to Dance. I'm Allie Taylor, reminding you to make sure you are locked in. Coming Monday, Brent and Ness have your first chance at reserved seats for Gretchen Wilson at the Kern County Fair. Do not forget, the Kern County Fair kicks off this Wednesday, and this coming up week, we have lots of ways for you to win some super cool prizes, great concert tickets, but you just got to stay locked in, all right? Here is Colin Ray with Little Red Rodeo.

It's 90 Saturday night on KUZZ. Well, if you want to win some free fair admission tickets, maybe some concert tickets, well, I'm going to tell you how you can, because you need to find Brent on Monday. Stick around after Steve Warner. I'll tell you how you can. It's Holes in the Floor of Heaven.

0: It's 90 Saturday night on KUZZ. That's Steve Warner with Holes in the Floor of Heaven. Ah, that song, every time I hear it, just gets all in the feels, I'm telling you. Well, we are kicking off Fair Week with a ticket takeover, all right? 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
0: 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Our overnight low going to be 65. Tomorrow for your Sunday, 91, partly cloudy. Coming up this week, upper 80s to kick things off. But then we've got mid-90s to opening for the opening fair, the opening day of the fair. There we go. 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

I'm Allie Taylor reminding you it's a PRCA rodeo winning weekend. More chances for you to win those four ticket packs starting tomorrow. So be listening for your cue to call. Here's Tracy Lawrence, If You Love Me.

Sunday, Saturday night on KUZZ, Terry Clark, Boy Meets Girl. I'm Allie Taylor, and make sure you are locked in Monday. Your chance at Gretchen Wilson tickets. Britton Ness, have your chances to win. Here's Mark Chestnut. I could

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David Lee Murphy with Party Crowd. I'm Allie Taylor, and yes, the Kern County Fair is getting ready to kick off this Wednesday. Make sure you stop by our booth every time you are out at the fair for your chance to win Ella Langley tickets. All you got to do is find that mystery seat, all right? Here is Trace Atkins.

It's 90 Saturday night on KUZZ. That's Clay Walker with Who Needs You, Baby. I'm Allie Taylor. Don't forget, it's a PRCA Rodeo winning weekend. More chances for you to win happen tomorrow. Here is Brooks and Dunn with Little Miss Honky Tonk on KUZZ.

WZZ, Aaron Tippin with a Working Man's PhD. I'm Allie Taylor. We've got a lot of great concerts coming up around the area. Stick around. I will tell you all about them right after Mr. Joe Diffie with a honky-tonk attitude on KUZZ.

0: 90 Saturday night on KUZZ. That is Joe Dippy with a great classic honky-tonk attitude. I'm Allie Taylor. It's almost time for me to head out. But before I head out for the night, or I should say the morning, I wanted to let you know we've got a lot of great concerts that are coming up that you need to write down, mark it down, put it on your refrigerator, put it in your daily planner, your phone, whatever. Just do not miss out. We've got Ernest, Gretchen Wilson, Carly Pierce, and Joe Nichols are all playing free shows at the Kern County Fair. 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He's one of my favorites right now. It's Mac Geiger. 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
0: 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Tomorrow for your Sunday, 91, partly cloudy. Coming up this week, upper 80s to kick things off and mid 90s for the opening day of the fair. Currently at 72, I'm Allie Taylor. That is a wrap for me. We'll hang out tomorrow afternoon and make sure you stick around for After Midnight with the Granger Smith right here on Bakersfield's Best Country, KUZZ. Here's one of my favorites right now. It's Matt Geiger with a String By.

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5: Happy Sunday, everybody. Welcome to show number 1717. It's After Midnight. I'm your host, Granger Smith, traditionally known as the Day of Rest, and I hope you get some today. I've got some good news headed your way. Hang tight, I'll read that for you. I've also got some Nashville news. Ann Hudson coming here with stories about your favorite stars in Nashville. And I've got a whole bunch of good country music to play for you. Hour number one of After Midnight starts right now. Happy Sunday. We

0: Okay, here's our good news story. The headline says this: stranger gives New York City mom $3,000 after seeing her story on the news. Nina Chambers and her three kids lost nearly everything in an apartment fire. Scott Evans saw her story on the news and decided to help. He gave her $3,000 for food and school costs, asking for nothing in return. She's now found a new apartment and graduated with a degree in human services. That's a good news story.
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The After Midnight Instagram looks much different than it did just a few weeks ago, but it's more than just the look. 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

0: Okay, we have Ann Hudson bringing us stories about our favorite stars out there in Music City. What you got? We call this national news.
1: I know. I always love some Shania Twain news. I feel like we haven't gotten much lately, but she is revisiting her past and adding a little something new for her fans at the same time. So we'll talk about that coming up in your national news next.

0: News from Nashville's Music Row. It's Ann Hudson.
1: So this is cool. Shania Twain is narrating the new audiobook edition of her 2011 memoir, From This Moment On. She says revisiting her story 15 years later gave her a chance to reflect on everything that she's experienced since she wrote the book. The audiobook comes out on October 6th. Then, this is cool because 3 days later, she's going to release an extended edition of her latest album, Little Miss Twain, and that'll feature 5 new songs. I always love that. And look, Grange, you want a book tour yourself.
2: Yeah. I've done this a couple times. Do the release the book and do the audio book myself.
1: Which I love. Is that hard?
2: It is tedious.
1: Yeah.
2: But it's worth it. I will usually do, since I have a home studio, I could do like a chapter or 2 chapters a day.
1: Yeah.
2: As opposed to doing a lot at once. And so it's tedious, but it's kind of nice. Yeah.
1: Well, brand new book, so and I need to read it. Next time, that's my homework assignment. I'm reading the book.
2: Okay, I'll hold you to it.
1: Yay!
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6: Hi, I'm Peter Sagal. 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
11: 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And so we wanted to make sure that we get the word out that it's very important to do self-breast exams, get your yearly mammogram starting at age 40 or earlier should you need to. And so we thought it would be a good way to bring the community together to not only understand and learn about breast cancer awareness, but to have fun together as well. There's a lot of strength in breast cancer survivors meeting other breast cancer survivors, and it gives them the opportunity to do that and bring their family and friends with them to enjoy themselves as well.
10: 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And this has been For More Information.
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Granger's not finished when this show is over. 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
5: Welcome to Sunday, everybody. Hour number two of After Midnight starts right now. I'm your host, Granger Smith. Whatever the reason you're up late or up early, either way, I'm glad you're with me. I've got this question. What is something in your life that concerns you? Can you call me with that? 866-607-8383. I've also got Earl Dibbles Jr., the country boy with a dumb criminal story to tell us. And all this here with a whole bunch of good country music. Keep that dial right here. You're at the right place. It's After Midnight.

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1: We've been running this topic for a few days, asking what is a concern that you have? Something you may be worried about, something you might be anxious about. I've got my producer, the Ant-Man, sitting with me. We're taking these phone calls. I want to get you on the air right now. 866-607-8383.
2: Hey, Granger, just listening to you on 99.1 WQIK. What concerns me the most is that one day I'm just going to be a memory for my kids and my wife. It really concerns me whether or not I'm doing the right thing, showing them how to do things the right way, making sure that I'm teaching them, showing them how to be a good person. And I just hope and pray that I'm doing it right, because I didn't have a mom or dad that did. So just doing the best I can.
1: There's a lot packed in that one.
3: Cool. A lot. Do we have enough time to jump into this?
1: I don't think we do. But I get it. I get it. You have a short amount of time on this earth to teach your children.
3: Yeah.
1: You have an even shorter time while they're still living under the same roof. And you start to worry, maybe I'm not going to teach them all the things they need to learn.
3: Kind of had that one last night too, didn't we?
1: Yeah.
3: Something similar.
1: Very similar.
3: Just being a good
1: father.
3: Dad.
1: Yeah. 866-607-8383.
4: Boy, that was a really easy question to answer. A worry. My big worry is that I will outlive my money. I'm no longer able to work, though I did work for many, many years. I have a small support system, so that's my big worry.
1: Another similar call from last night.
3: Yeah, for sure. And that she kind of said it much more concisely, outliving the money that she has.
1: Yeah, you don't know, because I mean, you know, healthcare, nursing homes, that stuff's really expensive. So you start to worry about, will I have enough? Will I be a burden on my kids? They have to put me in this, you know, mental care place.
3: Yeah.
1: That's a legitimate worry. How about you guys? 866-607-8383.
0: You can be a part of the show tonight by jumping in on this conversation. Just call up at 866-607-8383. That's 866-607-8383. 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

0: Hey, Granger, this is Jason Locklear calling from Charlotte, North Carolina, headed to February. I just wanted to call and let you know I'm a truck driver.
1: I appreciate you, Jason. Thank you for calling, brother. Keep that greasy side down.

Hey, if you're on Facebook, come hang out with us. Search After Midnight. That's where we share all the latest country news, interviews, and stuff you won't hear here on air.

Police up in Canada chased down a drunk guy, but when they came back, their squad car was gone. Yeah, and someone stole their ride. Earl Dibbles Jr. is going to share this dumb criminal story with us next.

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1: Up in some place called Saskatoon, sounds like a breakfast cereal, police chase down a drunk guy toting open liquor across the road. They catch him, yay for the law, but then, whoopsie-daisy, someone stole their dang squad car while they was out playing tag. They found it 15 minutes later sitting in an alley like it needed a nap. Car didn't go too far, thank goodness, but still. Ain't exactly a great look when a bad guy runs off and so does your ride. Dumb.
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6: Hey, thanks for starting your Sunday here with me on After Midnight, y'all. I'm Granger Smith, your host. I've got some things that went down on this day in history I want to talk about coming up, plus some Nashville news with Ann Hudson. Those are recent stories from your favorite stars out there in Nashville. Hang tight for all of this early on a Sunday, late on a Saturday. We are After Midnight.

Do you remember who won the Battle of the Sexes tennis match, or even who played in it? Let's talk about that, plus some other things that went down on this day in history coming up in Two Songs.

0: talking about history. And he's even got the diploma to prove it. It's time for This Day in History on After Midnight with Granger Smith.
1: On this day, September the 20th, 1519, Magellan set sail from Spain. 1946, the first Cannes Film Festival took place. 1973, Billie Jean King triumphed in the Battle of the Sexes tennis match. 50 million TV viewers watched worldwide. 1984, The Cosby Show premiered on NBC. 1990, both East and West Germany ratified reunification. Some famous birthdays include actress Sophia Loren and novelist George R.R. Martin. Those are just a few things that went down on this day in history.
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5: Hi, Mrs. Johnson. Is Megan there?
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6: Hi, Megan.
5: Hey, Megan.
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1: 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Thanks for being up with us here on After Midnight with Granger Smith.

Hey, thank you for starting your Sunday here with me on After Midnight. What woke you up so early this morning? Call me up and share. My number's 866-607-8383.

0: it's Robbie. What is got me up at this hour is driving this big old truck. I'm driving a semi into the Atlanta area, and let me tell you what, trying to beat this traffic. That's the goal. I hope y'all have a great day.
1: Robbie, I appreciate you so much. Keep that greasy side down, shiny side up.

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Jump in on the conversation, too. We're talking country, life, faith, and the road ahead. 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
1: So Florida Georgia Line, they've been teasing a possible 2027 comeback all summer, and now it looks like it could happen at Stagecoach. 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
3: Looks like it, bro.
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1: So pretty clear they're definitely playing Stagecoach, and that'll be happening April 23rd through the 25th. Looks like Nashville's airport is one step closer to being renamed in honor of Dolly Parton. The Metropolitan Nashville Airport Authority voted unanimously last week to begin the process. Now, this doesn't necessarily guarantee that it will officially become Dolly Parton International Airport. The airport says a final name has not been determined, but it's working with the appropriate parties to decide how Dolly's name and legacy will be incorporated. More details will be announced once the plans are finalized.
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0: 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Hey, it's Luke Bryan.
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5: Weekend third shifters, thank you for keeping things running. It's After Midnight. I'm your host, Granger Smith. Grateful for you. It's early Sunday morning, and I hope you get some rest today. I've got this question. What is something in your life that eases your mind? Maybe it's a restful Sunday. What is something in your life that eases your mind? Let me know. 866-607-8383. I've also got Earl Dibbles Jr., the country boy with a dumb criminal story to tell us. And all this here with a whole bunch of good country music. You know, that's what we do here. Keep the dial right here. It's After Midnight.

And two songs, we're going to talk about this, and I want to get your phone call. What is something that eases your mind? 866-607-8383.

0: 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This is After Midnight with Granger Smith.
1: So we've been running this topic talking about what is a concern that you have. And now we're going to flip it a little bit. And what is a way that you can ease that concern? Maybe this is a way to encourage people. I've been saying I got the Ant-Man with me. I've been saying that there are, most people don't call a radio show.
2: They don't, no. Yeah.
1: And so what I want is I want you to call me with a way that you could ease a concern, something you could do, that then other people could listen to that and be encouraged by you. 866-607-8383.
3: What eases my mind is cleaning up. Cleaning the house, detail cleaning, and talking to God. Y'all have a blessed one out there.
1: I like that.
2: She can come ease her mind to my house if she needs to.
1: Cleaning the house eases. That does not ease my mind, but I could see certain personalities that would ease your
2: sure.
1: mind.
2: Sure, yeah.
1: 866-607-8383.
4: One thing that eases my mind, and when I have a lot of stress, I go barefooted in nice grass in my backyard, and I just ground myself to Mother Earth. It just relaxes me. And any kind of running water in the background, I'm in awe. Love your show. Take care. Bye.
1: You heard of this grounding thing people do?
2: Yeah, I've done that too. Just going out. It's nice having your feet in dirt or grass, as he would say. He seems very zen though.
1: Yeah, he does. He does. Yeah, there is something about putting your feet on the dirt, on the grass, yep. and just chilling out a little bit.
2: Yeah.
1: You know, humans, for thousands of years before us, that's what they did.
2: Yeah.
1: We rarely walk in the grass these days. I'm not talking about you and I. I'm talking about people in general.
2: Well, probably us too, but no.
1: Probably.
2: Yeah, not your little boy though.
1: Not Maverick. 866-607-8383.
0: You got something you want to say on our topic tonight? We want to hear from you. 866-607-8383. Come be a part of the conversation on After Midnight with Granger Smith.
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0: 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'Cause when you got a fast car,

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I thank you for being here. Where are you listening right now? My number is 866-607-8383.

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1: Hey Granger, this is Brian Vondrak from Kingsley, Iowa. 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
2: 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Thank you.

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You know, we've all made mistakes after a few drinks, but one dentist in Japan took bad decisions to a whole new level, and now he's got a story and a charge to remember. Earl Bibbles Jr. coming in with this dumb criminal story for us next. Let me

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1: Well, let me tell y'all, if you're drunk enough to forget what you did, you probably shouldn't have done it in the first place. This dentist over in Japan must have thought he was Bruce Lee or something, because he walked right up to the cop car and gave it a good old kick. Of course, the cops hauled him off when he sobered up. He was like, wait, I did that? Shoot, he may not remember, but the four dents in the police car sure ain't going to forget anytime soon. And folks, hey, I think we found the one dentist who recommends bad decisions. Dumb.
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Thanks for staying up on After Midnight with Granger Smith. Keeping the night alive. Thanks for hanging out here on After Midnight with Granger Smith.

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4: Sunday early risers, welcome to After Midnight with me, Granger Smith, your host. I've got some good news I want to read for y'all, besides the fact that it's Sunday. Plus some Nashville news with Ann Hudson, stories about your favorite stars out there in Nashville. Hang tight for all of this coming up. We are After Midnight.

0: Okay, here's our good news story. The headline says this: stranger gives New York City mom $3,000 after seeing her story on the news. Nina Chambers and her three kids lost nearly everything in an apartment fire. Scott Evans saw her story on the news and decided to help. He gave her $3,000 for food and school costs, asking for nothing in return. She's now found a new apartment and graduated with a degree in human services. That's a good news story.
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0: 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If you haven't heard it lately, here's some of what you're missing.
1: A little over 3 weeks ago, my wife passed away. She decided to take her own life. My wife was only 23. We have two daughters, 8 and 1.5. I never saw it coming. I'm devastated and lost. I know it's still fresh and it hurts, and I have so much anger, not towards my wife and not towards God. Matthew, so sorry, brother. It's tough to even read your email. It's tough to read. You have a tough road ahead of you, no doubt, but you also have a lot of life. I think it's important, Matthew, in the situation, especially with suicide, that you reinforce with these girls over and over, I am not leaving you.
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1: Hey, just calling in from Putnam, Connecticut. Thanks for doing an awesome show, and keep playing awesome things. Thank you, boss. Bye.
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0: Okay, we have Ann Hudson bringing us stories about our favorite stars out there in Music City. What you got? We call this national news.
1: I know. I always love some Shania Twain news. I feel like we haven't gotten much lately, but she is revisiting her past and adding a little something new for her fans at the same time. So we'll talk about that coming up in your national news next.

0: from Nashville's Music Row. It's Ann Hudson.
1: So this is cool. Shania Twain is narrating the new audiobook edition of her 2011 memoir, From This Moment On. She says revisiting her story 15 years later gave her a chance to reflect on everything that she's experienced since she wrote the book. The audiobook comes out on October 6th. Then, this is cool because 3 days later, she's going to release an extended edition of her latest album, Little Miss Twain, and that'll feature 5 new songs. I always love that. And look, Grange, you want a book tour yourself.
2: Yeah. I've done this a couple times. Do release the book and do the audiobook myself.
1: Which I love. Is that hard?
2: It is tedious.
1: Yeah.
2: But it's worth it. I will usually do, since I have a home studio, I could do like a chapter or 2 chapters a day.
1: Yes.
2: As opposed to doing a lot at once. And so it's tedious, but it's kind of nice. Yeah.
1: Well, brand new book, so and I need to read it. Next time, that's my homework assignment. I'm reading the book.
2: Okay, I'll hold you to it.
1: Yay!
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6: Coming into the home stretch, one final hour of Sundays After Midnight starts right now. Welcome. I'm Granger Smith, your host. There are things that went down on this day in history I want to talk about coming up. Plus some Nashville news, recent things that have gone down in Nashville that Ann Hudson is going to catch you up with. All of this on this final hour. Thanks for being here.

0: loves talking about history, and he's even got the diploma to prove it. 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
1: On this day, September the 20th, 1519, Magellan set sail from Spain. 1946, the first Cannes Film Festival took place. 1973, Billie Jean King triumphed in the Battle of the Sexes tennis match. 50 million TV viewers watched worldwide. 1984, The Cosby Show premiered on NBC. 1990, both East and West Germany ratified reunification. Some famous birthdays include actress Sophia Loren and novelist George R.R. Martin. Those are just a few things that went down on this day in history.
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2: I don't know if you were looking at me or not. 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I don't mean to.

I love it when you're part of the show. 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

0: Stick around. Ann Hudson is coming up with the latest buzz from Nashville. And give us a tease of what you got coming up.
1: Well, you know, Granger, back in May, Florida Georgia Line announced they're reuniting, getting back together, but there's been no word of a performance from them. Well, we might have an update, and I've got it coming up in your national news next.

0: 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It's Ann Hudson.
1: The Florida Georgia Line, they've been teasing a possible 2027 comeback all summer, and now it looks like it could happen at Stagecoach. 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
2: Are we really doing this again?
3: Looks like it, bro.
2: Let's go.
1: So pretty clear they're definitely playing Stagecoach, and that'll be happening April 23rd through the 25th. Looks like Nashville's airport is one step closer to being renamed in honor of Dolly Parton. The Metropolitan Nashville Airport Authority voted unanimously last week to begin the process. Now, this doesn't necessarily guarantee that it will officially become Dolly Parton International Airport. The airport says a final name has not been determined, but it's working with the appropriate parties to decide how Dolly's name and legacy will be incorporated. More details will be announced once the plans are finalized.
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1: It's time to count down this week's top 30. I'm Riley Green, and you know me from

0: I have this song in this week's top 20.
1: I ain't as thick as you drunk, I am.
0: We'll play that song and talk about my new album as I count down the hits with Lon Helton of Country Air Check. Right now, here's Lon with this week's hottest song.
2: 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And our radio stations give the honor to Taylor Swift. I knew it. I knew you.

0: Taylor Swift are the week's hottest song, I Knew It, I Knew You. And a little bit later, we're going to find out if Taylor has her very first country number one in 13 years on Country Countdown USA. Each week, I'm joined by a top country star who gives me a hand counting down the hits, along as week as Riley Green. I can't believe you're here, and I appreciate it so much, because you are sincerely the busiest man in show business right now.
1: Well, sorry. If you get nervous, I'll help you. I'm a professional at this point.
0: You're getting interviewed by some of the best, man. I saw you on the Today Show, and you're getting around.
1: I've got to meet Carson Daly, you know, on The Voice. And,
0: right.
1: And, you know, man, something about him seems so famous to me, because growing up on TRL, he interviewed everybody, you know,
0: right.
1: So he was the guy, man, but really, really great dude. But yeah, it's been a whirlwind right now.
0: Yeah, well, you were here last, in May, just before the ACMs, and of course you won, ACM Award for Musical Event. And, you know, I was thinking too, you got so much going on with The Voice coming up and all these other things. What a wonderful time to put out a new album and all the things you're going to have to do for that.
1: Yeah. What people don't see is the album promo side of it, all the traveling. And fortunately, when I do get spread a little thin and I'm tired and wore out, knowing how big the opportunities I have right now are is what kind of keeps you going. But
0: yeah,
1: it's been a busy year with filming The Voice and, you know, it's always on tour. That never really ends.
0: Right.
1: And then this album coming out, it's a busy time.
0: For sure. And the album, of course, is That's Just Me. Just came out this past Friday. 19 songs on this new album, That's Just Me. Want to talk about those. And, of course, we'll talk a lot about The Voice. And something else just came up, something called The Voice Celebrity.
1: Yeah.
0: We'll talk about that. Lots to do with Riley Green as we get along. Right now, we're going to get things started at number 30. This is Parker McCollum and Killing Me.

0: killing me.
1: Parker McCollum leading off the week's top 30. That's killing me. Riley Green is my countdown co-host this week. Of course, your current top 20 is Think 'Cause You're Drunk. But I want to go back here a little bit and talk about your most recent number one. Just tell me a little bit about writing Change My Mind.
2: Yeah, so, you know, I love the thought of a guy that's putting his foot down. You know, hey, I'm done. I'm not going to answer if you call. I don't want you to come over or whatever. But you can change my mind if you want to. I thought that was a great idea for a song. And that's probably in my career the biggest change from when I wrote a song production-wise to what came out. Just because, you know, I write very acoustic. I don't, we don't do any tracks playing or anything like that. And so it was very, like, almost finger-picked acoustic guitar, really slow. And the only thing that I had that was the same was just those big hits and the Change My Mind, you know. And when we got to the studio, Dan and the guys were all sitting around and kind of talking, and we played it, and that lick, that intro lick, came out, and everybody was just like, whoa, like, you know, what is it? Because it came out of nowhere to me. And it was a really, really fun song from that point on to go record. And they're not always like that. You know, some of it's work, and that was just a really fun song. And I think everybody that hears that lick, it's an exciting moment. And even before I saw it was a hit, and, you know, really knowing it's a hit, when that intro would play at a live show, you could hear the fans. Like, they would get fired up because it's just a moment, you know. And there's some songs that have that.

0: My co-host Riley Green, and a number one from just a few months ago, that's Change My Mind. Now, Riley's current top 20 is Think As You Drunk. At number 29 in this week's countdown, here's Cody Johnson and Horseback.
1: He's a ranch hand in a pinch, man. Hotter than the red on a cattle brand. 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

0: Horseback.
1: Cody Johnson up one at number 29 with Horseback. I'm Lon Helton, and coming up, my co-host Riley Green recalls a career-changing tour with Jason Aldean. Country Countdown
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1: We never have any idea what our in-studio co-host is going to say, so let's head back to the countdown on KUZZ.

0: Chase Matthew up one to number 28. That's Holding It Down. We're counting down the hits this week with my co-host Riley Green. And you know, a bunch of your friends have been in here as my co-host in the last couple of months. And when Jason Aldean was in here, he was talking to me about just all your success.
1: Well, yeah, man. I mean, that took Riley out in 2020. You know, we did like a winter run and, you know, it's just like you fast forward a couple of years, man. And it's like all of a sudden everybody kind of wakes up out of a coma and goes, oh, this Riley Green guy's pretty good. And now he's, you know,
0: yeah,
1: and he's killing it, man. I see him everywhere now. He's like, you know, he's on the TV show, the Marshall show, and he's, you know, he's having hits and just he's all over TV and anything that's happening now. And it's just kind of how it goes. You know, you kind of, you're in there and then all of a sudden it's like one song or one thing happens and everybody kind of like perks up and goes, oh, this guy's great, you know, and it's like, yeah, he's been great for the last 6 years. You know what I mean?
2: Man, that tour always stands out to me because it was me and Morgan Wallen and Jason Aldean. You know, right before Morgan had his big moment and obviously before I really had the year that I've had the last 2 or 3 years. And, I had a headline tour starting right after that. I was so excited for, and our last weekend of shows ended. We were in Madison or Milwaukee and it's when we got a call about COVID.
3: Oh, wow.
2: So I was at the gym. I was at Planet Fitness in Wisconsin, and they said, hey, we're canceling the show tonight. You know, there's this thing, COVID or whatever. And so I'm like, man, okay, I guess we're going to the next place. And they said, cancel on the weekend. So we got flights, went back to Nashville. I thought, well, I guess we'll play next weekend. And then they canceled the tour. And then obviously we found out the severity of what was going on. And I sold my house in Mount Juliet and moved back to Alabama to the farm. So it was a huge change in my career. Obviously a crazy time in the world. But yeah, what a huge launching pad that was kind of supposed to be for me on Aldean's tour.

Jason Aldean is most recent number one. That's Don't Tell on Me. Riley Green is my co-host, getting back to the chart at 27. Megan Maroney, Medicine.

0: The latest from Megan Maroney entering our countdown to number 27, Medicine. I'm Lon Helton. Coming up, we're going to go inside season 30 of The Voice with one of the new coaches, my co-host, Riley Green.
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4: 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I'm Lon Helton, and we're working our way to the top of the chart with a country star co-host right here on KUZZ.

0: Blake Shelton up one to number 26. Let him in anyway. We're counting him down here with Riley Green. He's my co-host. And listening to Blake there reminds me just of all the times that he and I talked about being a coach on The Voice. And you know, he'd always talk about all the people he got to meet from other worlds of music and acting and that kind of stuff, TV, movies. Like, he became friends with Adam Levine, going to party, yeah, going to the rock star Hollywood parties.
1: Well, I guess he met his wife.
0: Right.
1: Blake, yeah,
0: right,
1: Gwen Stefani,
0: right,
1: on the
0: exactly,
1: show, I imagine.
0: Exactly.
1: So, yeah, you never know. No, that's exactly right. Obviously, I never thought there was a world where I'd be sitting next to Queen Latifah and Kelly Clarkson and Adam Levine and us hanging out. But even beyond that, it's been really eye-opening musically.
0: Is there any pressure? Because Blake was such an icon, and he is one of the funniest guys around and one of the fastest wits that I've encountered. Any pressure from that?
1: I don't think it's pressure as much as I feel like what Blake did so well helped me be successful in this role. You know, like I know what, I always look at things as a fan, and I did the same thing with Blake. I think about, man, what I loved about his personality. You know, I think I can do that. And seeing him on Jimmy Fallon and their back and forth, and you know how he cuts up with Adam on The Voice, and I just think that it really helped me kind of figure out how to settle in.
0: As we get along, I do want to talk some more about The Voice. We'll do that with Riley Green as we get back to the countdown here at 25. Russell Dickerson, Worth Your While.

0: Russell Dickerson up one at number 25, Worth Your Wild. Riley Green is my co-host this week as we've talked to season 30 of The Voice. Gets underway this coming Monday. Your first time in there as a coach, and I would assume the first shows of the blind auditions are already shot, but where are you with The Voice? Have you filmed many yet?
1: So we're about halfway through filming.
0: Oh, really?
1: But we're filming two seasons simultaneously, so it's... You know, you're kind of switching gears aside from switching gears going to a touring artist and then back to a coach on The Voice. It's been really interesting to see how much goes into a production like that. And then also they're working around the schedules of me, Queen Latifah, Kelly Clarkson, Adam Levine, Joe Jonas.
0: So you said about halfway through the season filming. So I'm curious as to your thoughts on it. Although I did see you on the Today Show and they showed a clip.
1: Yeah.
0: And you brought out the duck call, which was really good.
1: Yeah. You know,
0: was that a one-off, or is a duck call make an appearance on a regular basis here?
1: Only if I really need it. You know, it's fun to, I mean, obviously, that cast is a great bunch of folks, and mm-hmm. we kind of hit it off like we've known each other forever the first day. Me and Adam, we have a lot of what Adam and Blake had with some back and forth, kind of giving each other a hard time, and they've got an advantage over me. Queen Latifah is an iconic figure. She's so famous, you know, and Kelly and Adam have both been on the show since the beginning.
0: Right.
1: So I'm the new guy, you know, so I got to figure out ways to stand out.
0: Does anybody get the duck call besides Adam Levine?
1: Well, I would never dare interrupt Queen Latifah when she's talking.
0: That's a good idea.
1: And, you know, Kelly,
0: especially after her appearance on that TV show she had, The Equalizer.
1: Yeah, that's right.
0: It looked like she beat people
1: she's
0: up.
1: Pretty tough, so. Yeah. And Kelly, you know, she's got some country in her. She loves country music, mm-hmm. so she's kind of my competition in that world to get those country acts.
0: Yeah, and the good news is we don't have to wait much longer to see all the things we've been talking about, because season 30 of The Voice premieres Monday night on NBC TV. Riley Green and I getting back to the countdown at 24. Cole Wetzel and Ella Langley, Jaded.

0: Nicole Witzel and Ella Langley up 4 to number 24. That's Jaded. I'm Lon Helton, and coming up, we're going to go inside the brand new album by my co-host, Riley Green. Country Countdown
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0: Luke Combs, Up a Couple to number 23, Rethink Some Things. This week's co-host is Riley Green. Your new album, That's Just Me, was just released on Friday. 19 songs, you had hand in writing 13, 5 alone. So just carving out time for that, too.
1: Yeah, fortunately, writing for me has never felt like work. That's always something that I'm kind of motivated to do just because an idea strikes me or I get excited about it. I tend to do some of my best writing when I've got a deadline. You know, so when we're recording a record, there's several songs that I wrote probably the week we recorded them. You know?
0: Seriously?
1: Yeah, because, you know, when you start to get maybe, let's say, the first 12 songs, you start to think, man, this album really needs this kind of song. You know, so you go back through the archive and you look, and then you go back, and if you don't have something, you look through your titles and see. And, you know, I think from now on, I'm going to try to make every record I have a lot of different types of songs on it. You know, I'm drawn to sad country songs, but people don't want to ride around and cry all day long. So you got to have some other stuff. So songs like Think As You Drunk, and you know, there's some beach songs on this record. It's nice to have some other things.
0: Well, I want to talk about some of those beach songs and, of course, the current single, Think As You Drunk, which is way ahead in the top 15. Right now, along with Riley Green, we're 22. It's Graylin James, Water at a Wedding.

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1: These are the week's top 30 as compiled by Country Air Check. I'm Riley Green, co-hosting the countdown with Lon Helton. Hudson Westbrook has number 21, Painted You Pretty.

0: Hudson Westbrook up a couple to number 21, Painted You Pretty. Riley Green is this week's co-host. And Riley, up next is John Party. And you're telling me you just saw him, last weekend out at this brand new festival in Cabo. I think it was the first time.
1: Yeah, first time. Country Splash, Tucker Wetmore headline one night, John Party one night, and then me the last night on Sunday. Man, what a crazy place to go play country music. I mean, it's absolutely gorgeous. It's a really high-end resort that they had this place at. And although it was extremely hot, it was such a cool vibe down there. People were so excited. When you get country music fans, which I know what country music festivals look like. I see them every weekend. But to see them in a place like that, it's, man, it's just, it really, it gives it a completely different feel, very laid back. And I could see that thing turn into something that's really successful.
0: Yeah, I mean, from everything I read, it was really huge. And we're talking about Country Splash that took place in Cabo San Lucas and featured my co-host Riley Green, as well as this next guy in the countdown, John Party at number 20, Boots Off.

0: John Party up one to number 20. That's Boots Off. Riley Green is my co-host this week, and I want to talk a little bit more about being a coach on The Voice. What surprised you the most so far in the film you've done?
1: Well, it's always surprising when you hear somebody do your own song. And there's been a couple of moments has sang something of mine. And I don't know if there's anything that really compares to that, how good that makes you feel. And it's funny because I've been on the other side of it, you know, singing Brooks and Dunn songs in front of Ronnie and Kix. And it's such a nerve-wracking thing because you want to do it justice. But now that I've been on the other side, it's like, man, you're just so happy to hear it. You're happy that that's a song somebody picked.
0: What songs have they chosen?
1: Don't Mind If I Do. I've heard that one done. I heard somebody sing My Way.
0: Really? Wow.
1: Yeah, it's just really cool that somebody's going to come on that show and that be the song they want to showcase their skills with, you know.
0: You know, one of the things that Blake said to me that surprised him most was how close he got to people.
1: Yeah.
0: You know.
1: The blinds, if I've got to be honest, were not my favorite thing. I did get to hear some great music. But you have to send people home.
0: Break
1: hearts of people that are there and kind of going after their dream. And then when you get your team, you know, you got to kind of cut it in half and start sending those people home after you've gotten to get close with them and creatively, you know, try to figure out what's best for them. So it's tough. It's a lot of emotion in this show. And, it's something that's really surprised me is how attached I've gotten to some of these contestants.
0: Yeah. And I imagine to get more attached as the show goes on. And you talked about hearing them sing your songs back to you. Well, here's one of those, Riley Green, The Worst Way.

My co-host Riley Green, and number one from last year, Worst Way. Riley's current is Think Is You Drunk, just ahead of the countdown. At 19, here's George Burge and Luke Bryan, Ride, Ride, Ride.

0: George Burge and Luke Bryan at number 19. That's Ride, Ride, Ride. I'm Lon Helton. Coming up, we're going to talk about a tribute to Alabama's Randy Owen that featured Luke Bryan, Jason Aldean, and my co-host, Riley Green. Country Countdown
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0: Jelly Roll up a couple to number 18 with Hands Up. Riley Green, this week's Countdown co-host, and last time I actually saw you was a couple of months ago when we were at this very special event. They dedicated the new Randy Owen Performing Arts Center down at Jacksonville State University, and you were there, and Luke Bryan and others, and I was honored to host that night. Because for you, first of all, it was a home game. I mean, yeah, you were right down the street from Grouse, right? But it was so cool at one point to look over and see, you know, Jason Aldean and Luke and you and the Oak Ridge Boys talking. Yeah. I'm thinking, wow, here's like three generations of country stars right here. It's really very cool.
1: Man, what an awesome event. And, you know, Randy means so much to so many people, especially in that area, what he's done for Jacksonville State University, where I went. And Aldean and me and Luke, we are somewhat different generations of country music, but we all grew up listening to Alabama, and that group and Randy has lasted for decades and will be around for decades. The amount of hits that he has is hard for me to comprehend. And still, what he's meant to me in my career as far as how he's reached out to help me. I mean, he texted me a couple of nights ago, said he was sitting around listening to the sounds of the night and the crickets and listening to our song. And I've always sent him music because I just, for one, I appreciate his opinion so much. Yeah, so it's, you know, such a cool thing to have a relationship with somebody that's truly your hero.
0: Yeah, man, he is the best, a legend and a hero for sure. As you mentioned, you have a duet with Randy called Lookout Mountain that's on your new album called That's Just Me that is available right now. And Randy just sounds fabulous on that. We are going to get back to the countdown here. At 17, it's Hardy along with Eric Church, Morgan Wallen, and Tim McGraw, MacArthur.

0: Hardy, along with Eric Church, Morgan Wallen, and Tim McGraw. They're up a couple to number 17, MacArthur. Riley Green is this week's Countdown co-host. Want to look ahead a little bit again to Monday's premiere of The Voice. And just wondering, did you set goals early on? Like, you said, this is what I'm going to do. This is what I'm going to turn my seat for. And have those changed? Have you surprised anything that's changed in just what your thought process is?
1: Well, I think, you know, people expect me to be the country guy, to go for every country artist that comes through. And I think there's a lot of country artists that come through expecting me to turn for them, you know. So I'm certainly drawn to country music, but I grew up in the era of burnt CDs, and we listened to, you know, I'd have Tim McGraw and Tupac next to each other on a CD growing up. You know, I loved all kinds of music. So I think that what it's become now is I'm looking for something that's different, a voice that's unique, and that really, I think one of the biggest things is picking the right song. You know, going out there with something that you can lyrically deliver and it be believable. Yeah. You know, I think that's always been what I've been drawn to as a fan of music. So somebody that really delivers the song in a way that you believe the lyrics, because again, you're not looking at them. You don't see them up there. Yeah, you see the stage presence. Weird. You're just hearing it. It's the most pure form of music that there is.
0: And, of course, I think it's just all the different musical genres from all these people is what really helps make that show fascinating. And a reminder, again, that the season 30 premiere of The Voice is Monday night on NBC TV. Getting back to the Countdown at 16, here's Lainey Wilson and John Mayer, Phone Keys Wallet.

0: Lainey Wilson and John Mayer at number 16. That's Phone Keys Wallet. I'm Lon Helton. Coming up, the inside story behind the current hit from my co-host Riley Green.
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0: top at number 15, South of Sanity. Riley Green is my Countdown co-host this week. We're talking about your new album, That's Just Me, that is just out. And earlier you mentioned there are some beach songs on there. A couple are called Bartender and Destin and then Beach Happy.
1: Yeah.
0: Are you a beach guy?
1: Love the beach. I love Jimmy Buffett growing up. I love the Alan Jackson that became beachy, you know, and there's something that's so laid back and easy listening about that type of thing. And I thought Bartender and Destin especially took both of those worlds of like a story and also that beach vibe that's just, you know, makes you want to open a cold drink and put your feet in the sand. And also it was so true. Everybody in the South that grew up around me fell in love with some bartender in Panama City or Destin or Orange Beach. And, right. You know, she was so mysterious and had tattoos and smoked cigarettes. And, you know, so I thought that was such a cool thing as soon as I heard it. And that's the Nick Walsh wrote that song. And Beach Happy, man, I remember Blake's Some Beach and how fun that was. And, you know, Toby was that kind of guy that wrote those funny kind of songs that were. And so I just thought that one fit that vibe for me.
0: And you knew it was coming, but don't worry. Beach Happy.
2: Yeah. That's really good.
1: Yeah. That was a lot of fun.
0: Yeah, and those are just two of the songs on That's Just Me, the new album from my co-host Riley Green. Talk some more about the album in a little bit, but we are getting back to the Countdown here at 14. It's Dan and Shay and Say So.

0: Dan and Shay up 4 to number 14, Say So. Riley Green is my co-host this week, and we now come to your song in the countdown. It's Think As You Drunk. And the last time you were here, you came in from shooting the video for this song. As a matter of fact, in the back of your truck, you had that
1: electric wheelchair
0: that was in that video. You still have it?
1: I do. I wrote it last night. I love it.
0: What do you mean you wrote it?
1: I mean, just in the neighborhood. I've got a golf cart in my neighborhood in town, and people ride their golf carts around, and my golf cart was out of gas. So I just got on the wheelchair and kind of rode down the street.
0: I will say, too, that you keep things to yourself pretty good because, as I said, you came in here right after shooting the video, and then I see it the next few days and hear it, and there's Toby at the end.
1: Yeah, how cool is that? When we wrote the song, we weren't writing a Toby Keith song.
0: So did you write it with a different melody?
1: Yeah, different melody. It honestly just kind of worked out that we could put Toby's vocal over the end. You know, I mean, it wasn't on the melody of that song. There's just some stops in there that really took me to that place, And so I think that being able to have a song that's got Toby Keith on there, and then just to kind of tip the cap to somebody's career that led me where I am, well, it was such a cool thing.
0: Well, here it is. My co-host, Riley Green, at 13, Think As You Drunk.

0: My co-host Riley Green up forward to number 13, Think As You Drunk. I'm Lon Helton. Coming up, Riley is going to clear up a little confusion about him and Luke Bryan. Country Countdown
1: USA. 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
12: 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And so we wanted to make sure that we get the word out that it's very important to do self-breast exams, get your yearly mammogram starting at age 40 or earlier should you need to. And so we thought it would be a good way to bring the community together to not only understand and learn about breast cancer awareness, but to have fun together as well. There's a lot of strength in breast cancer survivors meeting other breast cancer survivors, and it gives them the opportunity to do that and bring their family and friends with them to enjoy themselves as well.
11: 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And this has been For More Information.
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0: Zach John King is up a couple to number 12 with Get to Drinkin'. Riley Green is my co-host, and while we're listening to Zach there, you said you wanted to talk about him?
1: Man, Zach's great. He's, I think that the best thing you can be now is different. Have your own sound and not sound like anybody else. And when I hear him, that's what I think. You know, he's got his own style, his own brand. And, he's been, I get him come up and sing with me, you know, every night. And, it's just cool to see somebody's career kind of taking off and them having that moment and see the excitement in the crowd when you bring an opener back out, you know. And I think he's second of four. So he's playing pretty early in the day. He doesn't have an extremely long set, but he gets to come out when the room's completely full and the lights are on and it's dark out. And it's cool to get to see him enjoy that and soak it in. And also the fans, you know, really, really appreciate it.
0: Yeah, man, he's just on the cusp of having his very first top 10 hit. And from Zach there at number 12, on to number 11 of the countdown, Ella Langley, Loving Life Again.

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1: These are the week's top 30 as compiled by Country Air Check. I'm Riley Green, co-hosting the countdown with Lon Hilton. Luke Bryan leads off the top 10, country and she knows it.

0: Luke Bryan up one at number 10, country, and she knows it. Riley Green's my co-host. And before we leave Luke, his new album has a song on it called Fish, Hunt, Golf, Drink. And I understand it's something that you might have inspired.
1: Yeah, I had forgotten about it. It wasn't like we were talking about songwriting. You know, Luke texted me, and we're both busy, you know, and he said, man, we need to get together, fish, hunt, golf, drink, ? I said, sounds good, you know. And I guess he was in this writing room when he sent that text, and he said, one of the other writers said, hey, man, that's a song.
0: Right.
1: So, of course, and he tells that story somewhere, and then people are like, I'm a co-writer on the song. I was like, no, I didn't have anything to do with it. He just texted me and, you know, said those words. And, you know, from somebody that knows Luke, that's a very autobiographical song. I mean, I know what he loves to do. First thing we ever did together was go fishing in his lake, you know, south of Nashville. And an old boy from Georgia, he grew up a lot like I did, you know.
0: Talking to him about those four things and what priorities there are, right? He should have put in football, probably.
1: Yeah, this time of year.
0: Yeah, well, you know, his son is lighting it up.
1: He is. How fun is that to watch?
0: Yeah.
1: He was at the Alan Jackson tribute show, his son was, and I got to catch up with both of them backstage, and you can see the excitement, you know, that Luke has to get to watch his boy play. And I can't imagine, you know, how fun that is to go see, especially when he's being that successful and, you know, has a chance to go on and play somewhere else.
0: He's loving all this.
1: Yeah, I can't imagine how exciting that is to have that to come home to.
0: Luke, of course, was there at number 10. As we get on to number 9 in this week's Countdown, it's Lauren Elena and Chase Matthew, All My Exes.

0: Lauren, Elaine, and Chase Matthew up one to number 9, All My Exes. This week's co-host is Riley Green, and you know, you talked earlier about being out on the road with Zach John King, and of course you've also done some shows with a relative newcomer named Josh Ross, and when Josh was in here as my co-host, he talked about that.
1: No, Riley's been awesome. I mean, we just sang together, 2 weeks ago at a festival, but always been very... Just opening to, hey, come up and sing Should Have Been a Cowboy, or, you know, come sing whatever song it may be. And again, it's like so interesting because he's, you know, I think of him as like country. Mm-hmm. And then there's me that's, you know, maybe more like rock or pop or whatever. Like it leans in all kind of different directions. And we do have some different fans, but we have a lot of the same fans. And the fans that listen to Riley Green will also listen, you know, the demographic and ages mm-hmm. kind of the same. And it's very cool when we play those dates that somebody that's singing Single Again is singing Worst Way.
2: Man, I love that genre, the country.
0: Right?
2: I like that. Right, I want to be in that genre.
0: Country.
2: Josh is great, man. And, you know, in the same way I kind of feel like it's my job to shine light on an artist like Toby Keith to my young fans, it's also, you know, kind of on me to make sure that people find these new upcoming artists that are so great, you know, and it's been... I've been so fortunate to be able to take out some kind of up-and-coming artists that have really blown up. You know, Ella toured me for 2 years, and look at what she's doing mm-hmm. now and, you know, making history in country music. And Josh is one of those guys that's got a really great career ahead of him, and he's a great dude. He's obviously a great performer, and it's just fun for me to be able to bring those people out on stage and kind of share what's going so well for me with him. It's-

0: Kelly Zimmerman, his recent number one, number eight this week, Chevy Silverado. I'm Lon Helton. Coming up, my co-host Riley Green offers his take on the incredible rise of Ella Langley. Country Countdown USA. 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

0: Kane Brown's latest number one and number seven this week, that's Woman. Riley Green is my co-host this week, and through the show we've talked little bits about Ella Langley, who of course has a couple of songs in this week's countdown, because you've had the front row seat to watch her,
1: yeah,
0: you know, just really blow up here.
1: Man, I don't know that we've seen it, you know, I mean, maybe Morgan, you know, kind of had a year or somewhere in there that he really took off, went from arenas to stadiums. But Ella's rise has been, you know, unmatched in country music, and how quickly, and you know, for me, how cool it is. For one, I love to see my home state of Alabama winning. You know, the Red Clay Strays.
0: Yeah.
1: Jamie Johnson's probably my biggest influence in country music, and I've been able to tour with him. To see, you know, You Like You Love Me just take off and really, I've never really seen a song do that. I think the next day you couldn't open your phone without seeing it and hearing it on social media somewhere. And then to have another extremely big hit with a song that's so different and Don't Mind If I Do, it doesn't happen often. I can't think of many times you've had two artists have two duets that do so well, and then while we're on tour together and able to play those together every night, and the crowd see the excitement when she walks out, sits on a stool, and we play that song together. It's a really cool thing to get to watch.

My co-host Riley Green, along with Ella Langley, their number one from last year, Don't Mind If I Do. Riley's new album is That's Just Me, just released Friday. We're going to talk some more about that in a little bit. Right now, back to the countdown at number six. Here's Morgan Wallen, Been By Now.

0: Morgan Wallen up 3 to number 6, Been By Now.
1: I'm Riley Green, co-hosting The Countdown with Lon Helton. Coming up, Lon and I will have this week's top 5.
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0: Kenny Chesney at number 4 in this week's countdown. That's Carry On. Riley Green is this week's co-host. Your new album, as we've talked, is called That's Just Me, just out. I know that That's Just Me, the way I'm going to use it doesn't fit with the way the song uses That's Just Me, but this album, that's the perfect title because I feel like this is just you, these 19 songs. Like, we're just kind of walking through life with you, except it rhymes.
1: Yeah. Well, I mean, that's what it is. It's stories that rhyme, I guess. And, when I wrote that song, it was one of my favorites. I knew it was going to make the record. That was one of the first songs I'd written that I thought, okay, this is going to be on my next project, whatever it is. And, when I got the record done, I thought, well, that's a great phrase to title the album, you know, because there's fans that have known me from day one, and I love the message of like, hey, it's just, I'm still doing the same thing. I'm still writing songs from the place that I grew up. Nothing's changed about it. And then also there's a lot of people that are finding me for the first time, and I think that's a great phrase for that too. It's like, this is just me. This is just the music that I like and what inspired me and what I, you know, when I sit down with the guitar, what I want to write about.
0: Well, as I said, it really is the perfect title. That's Just Me from my co-host Riley Green. The new album is available everywhere right now. As we get back to the countdown at number 3, Stella Lefty in Boston.

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1: I'm Riley Green, co-hosting the Countdown with Lon Hilton. 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

0: Luke Combs again at number two with Be By You. Riley Green is my co-host this week, and we talked through the show that season 30 of The Voice gets underway on Monday. It's a two-hour premiere, and then you've got two more shows on Tuesday and Wednesday nights. I know you've been working on the show for a while, but this is, you know, this has to be really exciting.
1: Well, I'm as excited as anybody because I haven't seen it either. I have no clue what it's going to be.
0: Well, as you know better than anybody, you know, the cutting room floor and what they can do with tape to make things look certain ways. Yeah. That maybe you didn't think.
1: So we'll see.
0: It's going to be fascinating, huh?
1: It will.
0: Are you going to have a watch party Monday night? Where are you going to be? Where are you going to watch it Monday night?
1: If I'm in town, I think upstairs in the duck blind, you know, that big video wall we got right up there would be a great spot to watch it, yeah.
0: Boy, that's now that.
1: But it's not going to trump Monday Night Football, so I'll have to have that TV's on football and then that in the middle or something, you know.
0: There you go. Once again, season premiere of The Voice, Monday night on NBC TV. As Riley and I get on to the number one song, it's Taylor Swift, I Knew It, I Knew You.

0: That's Taylor Swift, and it's well known her favorite number is 13. Well, that's her 13th number one, and it's her first number one in 13 years. I knew it. I knew you. And there they are, the top 30 country hits in the USA is compiled by Country Air Check. We've been counting down here with Riley Green. And I don't know where you have time to go do concerts, but you've got a number of dates here where folks can come and see you.
1: Yeah, we're in Long Beach, California on September 24th, Los Angeles on the 25th, and Mountain View on the 26th, then Austin on October 1st, Durant, Oklahoma the 2nd and 3rd, and then Decatur, Alabama, Rock the South on the 4th. And back in Nashville on the 30th, plus Monday nights on The Voice, you can see me.
0: Can hardly wait to that. Are you really looking forward to when it goes live after all these taped rounds?
1: Very much. Yeah, I haven't seen any of it, so I'm excited about seeing everything. How all the tape stuff goes and then also what the lives are like.
0: That's pretty cool. Something new, something new to get excited about. Current hit, Think Is You Drunk, from the new album, That's Just Me. As always, best of luck with that, and sincerely, thank you for the time. I know how busy you are. It means a lot that you come in and chat.
1: Appreciate it, man. Always good talking to you. Yeah.

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Z, Big Shoes, the best country. Lily hanging out with you on this beautiful Sunday morning. Do you got your caffeine? Are you fully caffeinated? Because here's the thing. It is that continued winning weekend, and I have another 4-pack of tickets to the PRCA Rodeo. So if you want to win those, then you're definitely going to want to stay very closely to the radio and listen for that cue to call. When will it happen? Well, you're just going to have to keep on listening. And right now, it's John Morgan with A Kid Myself on KUZZ.

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You're listening out for that cue to call for your chance to win the PRCA rodeo tickets. And here's the thing. When you win these tickets, you're definitely going to want to check out our KZZ booth for your chance to score tickets to Alan Langley's sold out show. All you have to do is guess that mystery seat correctly and those tickets are yours. So you definitely don't want to miss out. Right now, it's Kenny Chesney with Carry On KZZ.

ZZ, Big Shoes Best Country. There are concerts that you need to check out, and I don't want you to miss them. And I'm going to tell you exactly what they are after Parker McCollum killing me right here on KUZZ.

0: Nature's Best Country. I know the anticipation has been killing you to know what concerts you don't want to miss. And here's just a few, like the country concerts at the Kern County Fair. We got Ernest, Gretchen Wilson, Carly Pierce, Joe Nichols are all playing the free shows at the Kern County Fair. 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

ZZ, Big Show's Best Country. You definitely want to tune in to Brett and Ness tomorrow morning for your chance to score your seats for the Gretchen Wilson concert at the fair September 28th, which also so happens to be my birthday. No, I'm just throwing that out there. You're also listening now for that cue to call for your chance to win those PRC rodeos. That's happening in about 6 minutes, so don't move right here from KUZZ. Morgan Wallen, Just In Case.

the Mixture's Best Country. If you want to enjoy a corn dog or some cotton candy while also enjoying the PRCA rodeo, then I need you to call me now at 842-5555. 842-5555. I'm looking for caller 10 to whoever wants to pick up these four tickets to the rodeo. And it's Alan Langley with Love and Life again right here on KUZZ.

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1: This is Frida.
0: What's your favorite fair food?
1: Actually, it is the beef dips.
0: The beef dips?
1: Yes.
0: You know, I've never tried it.
1: Oh, my goodness, they're great.
0: Well, you know what? You get to enjoy a beef dip while you're at the rodeo.
1: Yay, thank you. I'm so excited.
0: You're welcome. And who made you a winner?
1: KUZZ, the one and only.
0: It's Jacob Hackworth with What Took You So Long. And don't move, because in 5 minutes, I'm going to tell you why you need to go to KUZZ.com to be a winner.

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5: 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There's a lot of strength in breast cancer survivors meeting other breast cancer survivors, and it gives them the opportunity to do that and bring their family and friends with them to enjoy themselves as well.
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0: Your weather is brought to you by Bill-Rite Toyota, and today we're looking at a high of 91 with an overnight low of 65. Tomorrow, to begin your week, it will be sunny with a nice high of 87. Currently in Bakersfield, it is 76 degrees right here on Bakersfield's Best Country, KUZZ.

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Best Country, Lily hanging out with you. Hopefully you are fully caffeinated now, so that way you can be a little bit faster with that dial, because I have another four this hour of the PRC rodeo tickets that you're definitely going to want to win. But you got to be caller 10 and you got to listen out for that cue to call. So don't fall asleep right here on KUZZ. It's Zach Top with South of Sanity.

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KUZZ, Baker's Best Country. You don't want to miss Brett and Ness tomorrow morning because they'll have your first chance to reserve your seats for the free Gretchen Wilson concert that's happening on the 28th, which also is my birthday. I'm just throwing that out there. Just saying. Also, that cue to call for the PRC rodeo tickets is happening in about 10 minutes. So you definitely don't want to move right here from KUZZ. And it's Morgan Wallen with Don't We on KUZZ.

Bake Asia's Best Country. So I'm going to give you a little tip. Do not put your phone down or step away from the radio because that cue to call is going to happen in about 3 minutes. Also, I'm going to tell you how important it is for you to go to KUZZ.com. 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

0: 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Also, you have a chance to win tickets to our sold-out Hudson Westbrook show at the Legend Event Center on October 7th. 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And you also have a chance to win Stella Lefty tickets at the Fonda in LA on November 2nd. 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

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And here he is now with Painted You Pretty right here on KUZZ.

0: Bakes is the best country. We're kicking off Fair Week in the biggest way. 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
2: Your weather is brought to you by Billroad Toyota, and today we're looking at a high of 91 with an overnight low of 65. Tomorrow, to begin your week, will be sunny with a high of 87. And currently in Bakersfield, it is slightly cloudy with a high of 80. Right here on Bakersfield's Best Country, KUZZ.

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America's Best Country, the Alan Langley Show at the Greek Theater may be sold out, but you have a chance to win tickets to that show all by visiting our fair booth at the Kern County Fair. 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Also, that cue to call for your chance to win the PRC rodeo tickets is right around the corner, so don't move. It's Luke Combs, Reek Some 3.

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Rock my world, little country. This is for you. Throwing it back on K.

Nature's Best Country. You want to make sure that you're tuning in to Brett and Ness tomorrow morning for your chance to reserve your seats for the Gretchen Wilson Show that's happening at the Kern County Fair for free. Also, after Chris Young, I didn't come here to leave. I'm going to tell you where you need to go to Brent for your chance to score some Kern County Fair tickets right here on KUZZ.

0: Steve, Extra's Best Country. So we're kicking off Fair Week in the biggest way. 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

Nature's Best Country. That cute call for your chance to win the tickets to the PRC Rodeo is happening in about 7 minutes. So don't move right here from KUZZ. It's Blake Shelton with Stay Country or Die Trying.

0: trying to score these four tickets to the PRC Rodeo, then I need you to call me now at 842-5555. 842-5555. I'm looking for caller 10 right now. It's Cody Johnson with Horseback on KUZZ.
1: He's a ranch hand in a pinch, man. Hotter than the red on a cattle brand. 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

0: was Cora Kent with Empty Words right here on KUZZ, Bakersfield's Best Country. Who am I talking to?
1: Hi, this is Laura.
0: Tell me, what is your favorite part about the Kern County Fair?
1: Well, going to the rodeo.
0: That's your favorite part, is going to the rodeo? Like, if you wait all year to go to the rodeo at the Kern County Fair.
1: Yes.
0: It's your
1: and
0: dream.
1: Have a corn dog.
0: And have a corn dog. I mean, you can't go to the fair without having a corn dog. That's like an unwritten rule. It's your dream to go to the Kern County Fair and go to the rodeo.
1: Absolutely.
0: Well, then I'm here to make dreams come true because you are my winner.
1: All right. Thank you.
0: And who made you a winner?
1: KUZZ.
0: And don't move, because after Cole Goodwin, howdy, I'm going to tell you how you can go to KUZZ.com and score those Hudson Westport tickets to his sold-out show.

0: to win those PRC rodeo tickets with me this hour. Don't worry, Allie Taylor is up next with more chances to win. And you also have chances to win all by going to KZZ.com. You have a chance to win tickets to NASCAR South Point's 400 loss in Las Vegas on Sunday, October 4th, and to Hudson Westbrook, who sold out in minutes at his show at the Legends Event Center on October 7th. Also, tickets to Stella Lefty at the Fonda in LA on November 2nd. I know you want those Hudson Westbrook tickets, so go to KZZ.com right now. 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
1: Look up in the sky. 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Christine, Kelly, and Lynn.
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0: Your weather is brought to you by Billwright Toyota, and today we're looking at a high of 91 with an overnight low of 65. Tomorrow, your Monday, will be a beautiful sunny day with a high of 87. And currently in Bakersfield, it is a nice 83 degrees. It has been fun hanging out with you this morning. I will talk to you later, but don't move because Allie Taylor is up next with more ways into the PRC Rodeo. So don't move right here from Bakersfield's Best Country, KUZZ. Bye. Talk to you later.

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Bakersfield's best country, KUZZ. That's Chris Jansen, Buy Me a Boat. I'm Allie Taylor on your Sunday afternoon. Thanks for tuning in, and make sure you keep your phones handy. We are giving away all afternoon those PRCA rodeo tickets. Be listening for that cue to call. I've got some for you this hour, all right? Here's Jason Aldean with Anytime Soon on KUZZ.

Z Bakersfield's best country. That's Chris Young with the voices. I'm Allie Taylor reminding you, Britton Nez have your first chance at reserved seats for Gretchen Wilson at the Kern County Fair, all happening tomorrow. Make sure you're locked in. Here's Zach John King with Get to Drinking on KUZZ.

Bakersfield, the best country, KUZZ. That's Megan Maroney with Tennessee Orange. I'm Allie Taylor on your Sunday afternoon, reminding you to be listening for that cue to call for those PRCA rodeo tickets. They are coming up. 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Here's Jelly Roll and Hands Up on KUZZ.

0: song. That is Jelly Roll with Hands Up. I'm Allie Taylor, and I'm so happy to be hanging out with you. And we are definitely going to be busy this coming up week. Not only does the fair kick off on Wednesday, but I wanted to let you know, too, that we're giving away a lot of some super cool tickets and prizes. In fact, make sure you are listening to Brent and Ness tomorrow morning for your first chance at reserved seats for Gretchen Wilson at the Kern County Fair. And then also, make sure every time you are at the fair, you come by our booth. You know where we're at. We're at the same place every year. Come by, say hi, and make sure you enter in to win Ella Langley tickets. All you got to do is find that mystery seat. So we're giving away a lot of cool, fun stuff all week long. So your best place to be is right here. Keep us locked in. And since I'm talking about giving away things, I'm going to need caller 10 right now because I've got some PRCA rodeo tickets. In fact, I've got four of them for you. I need caller 10 right now. Get on the phone, 661-842-5555. I need caller 10. 661-842-5555 for those PRCA rodeo tickets.
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0: 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Who's this?
1: Ella.
0: Ella, how are you?
1: Good. How are you?
0: Oh, I'm doing good. What's your favorite thing to do at the fair?
1: Go on the rides.
0: Go on the rides? Okay.

Andy, we have tons more chances for you to win those tickets. In fact, I will tell you, it is happening every hour. So just keep your phones handy, all right? Right now, we're going to give you some Kenny Chesney with Carry On KUZZ.

0: Bakersfield's best country KUZZ. That's Kenny Chesney with the Carry On. I'm Allie Taylor on your Sunday afternoon. So happy to be hanging out with you. And as we all know, the fair kicks off this week. Lots of great concerts. In fact, this year, we have quite a few country concerts that I'm super excited about. Ernest's going to be their opening night on Wednesday, September 23rd. Gretchen Wilson, Monday, September 28th. Carly Pierce, Wednesday, September 30th. And Joe Nichols, Saturday, October 3rd. So there's going to be a lot of great concerts. On top of the other ones that they have there, they have a really good lineup this year. In fact, it's like, which one can I go to? I want to go to all of them. There's so many good ones this year. I love it. And also, those discount tickets, you can grab those at Sully's location and at the Kern County, it's kerncountyfair.com. So check out that website as well. They give you all the updates on, you know, the different prices. You can get your tickets in advance. You can also get, you know, the wristbands for the rides, all of that. So that's kerncountyfair.com. And also make sure you're listening tomorrow morning to Brent and Ness, because they have your first chance at reserved seats for Gretchen Wilson on, on Monday, September 28th. So you get those tickets as well, or a chance at them anyway for tomorrow. Just keep us locked in, because we've got so much stuff to give away for the fair, all right here on KUZZ.
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Bakersfield's best country, KUZZ, Reba McEntire with a great classic with Fancy. And if you love Miss Reba as much as I do, her new series that's been out for a while, Happy's Place Season 3 starts Friday, October 23rd, 8 p.m. on NBC. Love me some Reba. I still watch the old reruns of her show, Reba. I watch it all the time. Love her. So, yes, Season 3 of Happy's Place returns Friday, October 23rd. Here's Max McNown with Done For on KUZZ.

0: was done.
1: Oh, I love it. That's Max McNown with a done for. He was one of our On the Rise artists, and obvious, that boy's going places. 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
4: 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We got a little mix of sun and clouds, but still a nice day out there. Overnight low 63. Tomorrow for your back to work Monday kicks off in the upper 80s and 96 for the opening day of the fair on Wednesday. 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

Jelly Roll with Son of a Sinner. I'm Allie Taylor, and yes, the fair kicks off Wednesday. When you're there, make sure you stop by our booth for a chance to win Ella Langley tickets. Here's Luke Combs. Love this song. It's called Be By You on KU.

That is Chris Young with you. I'm Allie Taylor, and make sure you have your phones handy. Coming up soon, your chance to win those PRCA rodeo tickets. In fact, Lainey Wilson's reminding you as well. Here's Phone Keys Wallet on KUZZ.

Love me some Lainey Wilson. That's Phone Keys Wallet. And she is up for Entertainer of the Year for CMA. So the CMAs actually come on November 18th on ABC. It's the 60th annual. Yeah, so she's up for Entertainer of the Year. And also, you could win some super cool prizes and tickets at KUZZ.com. Tickets to the NASCAR South Point 400 in Las Vegas on Sunday, October 4th. Or you could win tickets to our sold-out Hudson Westbrook show at Legends Event Center on October 7th. You could also win tickets to see Stella Lefty at the Fonda in L.A. on November 2nd as well. And more. 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I'm telling you. 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

Patricia Yearwood with X's and O's. I'm Allie Taylor on your Sunday afternoon. And if you happen to have your phone handy, I need you to get on it right now because I've got some tickets to give away for the PRCA Rodeo happening next weekend at the Kern County Fair. I need caller 10 now, 661-842-5555. 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

0: this?
1: This is Kelsey.
0: Hi, Kelsey. How are you?
1: I am doing fantastic.
0: Well, good. What's your favorite thing at the fair?
1: Well, you know, the food is pretty awesome.
0: Yes, it is. I love the concerts and the rodeo. Do you like the rodeo?
1: Oh, yes, I do.
0: Good, because you are caller 10. You just won 4 tickets to the PRCA Rodeo happening next Saturday on the 26th at the Kern County Fairgrounds. It also includes a 4 fair admission passes and a parking pass. So I need you to tell me right now, who just made you a winner?
1: KUZZ always.
0: Congratulations, Kelsey, on winning those tickets to the PRCA Rodeo. But don't worry, guys. We still have more chances all afternoon for you to win. All you got to do is just keep your phones handy and listen for that cue to call. Right now, here's Megan Maroney with Medicine on KUZZ.

0: Bakersfield's best country, KUZZ. That's Megan Maroney with Medicine. I'm Allie Taylor on your Sunday afternoon. And yes, the fair kicks off on a Wednesday. And we are going to kick off fair week with a ticket takeover. All you got to do is join Brent Michaels Monday afternoon, which is tomorrow at 3:30 p.m. at the Sully's on Heath Road. We've got just 1 hour to load you up with tickets to the biggest events of Kern at the Kern County Fair. 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
0: Weather brought to you by Bill Wright Toyota. Well, we've got a little mix of sun and clouds, but still a nice day out there. But we're still dealing with some warm weather as well. Overnight low 63. Tomorrow for your back to work Monday kicks off in the upper 80s. And then keep the sunscreen handy, guys. We're going to have 96 for the opening day of the fair on Wednesday. Currently, it is 91 out there right here at Bakersfield, the best country, KUZZ. Here's Ella Langley and Riley Green. You look like you love me.

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0: Bakersfield's best country. That is Raleigh Green with Think As You Drunk. I'm Allie Taylor on your Sunday afternoon reminding you to keep your phones handy. We have another giveaway of those PRCA rodeo tickets happening this hour. Here is Chris Young with Tomorrow on KUZZ.
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Bakersfield's best country KUZZ Morgan Wallen with whiskey glasses. I'm Allie Taylor on your Sunday afternoon. Do not forget to be locked in tomorrow with Brent and Ness. 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Right now it's Luke Bryan and Luke Combs with Finders Keepers on KUZZ.

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I'm Allie Taylor reminding you to keep your phones handy. Listen for that cue to call. It's coming up for that PRCA rodeo tickets for you for next weekend. Here's Gavin.

0: 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I'm Allie Taylor, and reminding you that there's lots of ways you can listen to KUZZ. 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

0: 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Who's this?
1: Ashley.
0: Ashley, how you doing?
1: Good. How are you?
0: Oh, I'm doing good. So tell me, what's your favorite thing about the fair?
1: I kind of like the food and going and seeing the livestock.
0: Yep, all those things I love as well. I also love the rodeo. Do you like the rodeo?
1: Yes.
0: Yeah, well, good thing, because you just won the 4 tickets to the PRCA Rodeo happening next Saturday at the Kern County Fair. Also, it includes 4 fair admission passes and a parking pass. So what I need you to do right now is tell me who just made you a winner.
1: KUZZ.
0: Congratulations, Ashley, on winning those tickets to the PRCA Rodeo happening next weekend at the Kern County Fairgrounds. But don't worry, guys, we still have more chances for you to win. Keep those phones handy and be listening for that cue to call. Right now, here's one of my favorites. It's Matt Geiger with String By on KUZZ.

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Bakersfield's best country, KUZZ. That is John Morgan with a kid myself. I'm Allie Taylor, and yes, the fair kicks off on Wednesday. If you are out there, make sure you stop by our booth, say hi, and of course, to enter in to win some Ella Langley tickets. Here is Eleni Wilson with Watermelon Moonshine on KUZZ.

0: Bakersfield, the best country. That is Russell Dickerson with Worth Your Wild. I'm Allie Taylor on your Sunday afternoon. And if you ever get a chance to see Russell Dickerson in concert, do it. He is so good. I got a chance to see him back in 22 at the Kern County Fair. Put on an amazing show. 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Put it on your refrigerator, your daily planner, your phone. Whatever it is, just mark these down. We've got Ernest, Gretchen Wilson, Carly Pierce, and Joe Nichols that are all playing free shows at the Kern County Fair. 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Also, Dustin Lynch is going to be at the Vina Robles Amphitheater on October 18th. 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
0: Weather brought to you by Bill Wright Toyota. Well, we've had a mix today of some sun and some clouds off and on, but still a nice day out there. Overnight low 63. Tomorrow for your back to work Monday kicks off in the upper 80s. And then get the sunscreen out, guys. It's going to be 96 on the opening day of the fair on Wednesday. Currently it's 92 and overcast here at Bakersfield's Best Country KUZZ. Here's Morgan Wallen, Ben by Now.

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1: 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We kick off Fair Week Monday with KUZZ.

even if it breaks your heart. I'm Allie Taylor reminding you to keep your phones handy and listen for the cue to call. We have another chance for you to win PRCA rodeo tickets happening this hour. Here is Blake Shelton. Let him in anyway.

Bakersfield's best country, KUZZ. I'm Allie Taylor on your Sunday afternoon. Thanks for tuning in and hanging out with me. Here is Mr. John Party with boots off. And don't forget to log in tomorrow with Britton Ness. They have your tickets, in fact, reserved seats for Gretchen Wilson at the Kern County Fair. And it's your first chance.

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That's Nate Smith with World on Fire. I'm Allie Taylor reminding you to keep your phones handy. Listen for the cue to call if you want those PRCA rodeo tickets. Coming this hour, another chance for you. Here is Tucker Wetmore. Love it. Who told you that?

0: favorite songs on the radio right now. That's Tucker Wetmore. Who told you that? I'm Allie Taylor. And in fact, I wanted to let you know, of course, as you all know, the fair starts this Wednesday. But there's a lot of things that are going to be happening this week. You need to make sure you keep us locked in. There's going to be several chances for you to win not only concert tickets, but admission tickets. And you just kind of got to know where to go to be a part of that. All right. So you keep us locked in. And in fact, we've got quite a few really good country concerts that are happening at the fairgrounds this year. Ernest is going to be the opening night on Wednesday, September 23rd. Gretchen Wilson's going to be Monday, September 28th. Carly Pierce, Wednesday, September 30th. And then Joe Nichols, Saturday, August 3rd. And now you can get discount tickets at the Solly's locations and at KernCountyFair.com. But also, keep us locked in because we're going to give you chances as well. And in fact, starting tomorrow, Brent and Ness have your first chance at reserved seats for Gretchen Wilson at the Kern County Fair. So make sure you keep us locked in right here on KUZZ.
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Bakersfield's best country, KUZZ, Jason Aldean and Kelly Clarkson, don't you want to stay? I'm Allie Taylor on your Sunday afternoon. So happy to be hanging out with you. And you know what? I think I've actually made you wait long enough. I have these tickets for PRCA Rodeo that's happening next weekend, and I need caller 10. So I need you to get on the phone. 661-842-5555. If you want those rodeo tickets for next weekend, get on your phones. Caller 10, 661-842-5555. Good luck, guys. And here's some Zach John King for you with Get to Drinking on KUZZ.

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1: That means you did Saturday night right.
0: It's the weekend. 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

0: is this?
1: Felisa?
0: How are you today?
1: Doing well. How are you? I've been trying all day today.
0: Well, you know what? All your hard work has paid off. You are caller 10. Yes, you just won the 4 tickets to the PRCA Rodeo happening next Saturday, which also includes 4 fair admission passes and a parking pass. So tell me, what is your favorite thing to do at the fair?
1: Eating.
0: Me too. I love the food. You can't help but love the food. I can smell it and still gain 10 pounds. But I can't say that I do love the rodeo. So I do hope you have a blast. And I do need you to tell me right now who just made you a winner.
1: KUZZ.
0: Congratulations, Feliz, on winning those tickets to the PRCA Rodeo happening next weekend. But I'm telling you guys, don't worry. We still have a few more chances for you. So keep your phones handy and listen for that cue to call. Right now, I'm going to give you some Stella Lefty. I love this song. It's called Something to Lose on KUZZ.

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0: 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We've got a little bit of mix of sun and clouds today, but it's been a gorgeous day either way. Overnight low 63 tomorrow for your back to work Monday. Kicks off in the upper 80s, but then get the sunscreen out, guys. It's 96 for the opening day of the fair on Wednesday. Currently it's 89 and still overcast out there. I'm Allie Taylor. I'm headed out. That's a wrap for me. Make sure you stick around. Tammy J has more chances for you to win those PRCA rodeo tickets. Adios, guys. Have a great one.

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Bakersfield's Best Country, KUZZ, Luke Holmes. I'm Tammy J here with you. All right, the fair starts on Wednesday, finally. I've been talking about it for so long, and it's finally going to start on Wednesday. I went yesterday with my husband, and we entered his artwork, along with my daughter's artwork in the Fine Arts Building, and they are all setting up. It's getting so, it's looking like the fair. It's so exciting. Tomorrow morning, Brent and Ness will have your reserved seats for Gretchen Wilson coming to the fair on Monday the 28th, so make sure to listen for your chance to win those. And make sure to come by our booth while you're at the fair for your chance to win Ella Langley tickets. Yes, that is what we're going to have this year. And I will be there on Wednesday. The first thing I'm going to get is a corn dog, and I think I also need cotton candy, and then I need some of that flavored popcorn, and yeah, I'm just going to maybe just get one of everything on my way to the booth, but make sure you keep it here on KUZZ. I am going to have rodeo tickets coming up soon, too.

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We'll bring the Alan Jackson and Shania Twain. 39 of mine. Throwing it back on KUZZ.

Tim McGraw. The first time I saw Tim McGraw, it was at the Kern County Fair at the Bud Pavilion in 94. Here's Jacob Hackworth.

Bakersfield's Best Country, KUZZ, Scotty McCreary. I'm Tammy J. All right, grab those phones. It is time to be my 10th caller, 842-5555. Going to get you 4 tickets to the rodeo, 4 tickets to the fair, and a parking pass on Saturday the 26th. Remember, you have to be 18 to win, so call now. Here's Parker McCollum.

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1: Oh, I won.
0: Yes, you're my 10th caller.
1: Yay. Thank you.
0: You're very welcome. What's your name?
1: Kathy.
0: Kathy, who are you going to take with you to the rodeo and the fair?
1: My husband, of course, Matt.
0: Yeah, and tell me, who just made you a winner?
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0: WZZ, Bakersfield's Best Country, Vincent Mason. I'm Tammy J, hanging out with you. Congrats going out to Kathy. Her and her husband are going to have a great time out at the rodeo and the fair. And while you're there, make sure to stop by our booth and say hello. We love meeting our listeners. And we are going to have tickets for Ella Langley. That is what we are giving away at the fair this year. So make sure to stop by and get your chance. 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
3: 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Today's high 90 degrees, low tonight of 63. Tomorrow's high 86. There are very beautiful clouds in the sky right now. I love the clouds. Currently in Bakersfield, it is 85 degrees at Bakersfield's Best Country, KUZZ. I am still going to have another chance for those rodeo tickets coming up very soon.

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